Ellis 10-9 EMS 1, Washington Township, number 1 Benston Court, Buffalo Victim. Ellis 10-9 EMS 1, Washington Township, number 1 Benston Court, Buffalo Victim, 2020.

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1: Police Resource Department.
0: County from Swanson,
1: go ahead.
0: You can add us to the seasonal job.
1: All right, you have 5, you said?
0: 4.
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1: A single call from the homeowner advising a audible hardwired fire alarm is sounding, nothing in evidence, they're advised to evacuate.
0: Squad 29 copies.

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1: 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From the homeowner, an audible hardwired fire alarm is activated. Nothing in evidence. They're advised to evacuate.
0: Copy.
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0: Copy.

0: 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We're arriving. 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We'll be investigating.
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Lights Bridge, number 108, Winding Way, off the Elsie Drive, rubbish. Station I-2 on Fire 1, Denver Township. Lights Bridge, number 108, Winding Way. Off the Elsie Drive, rubbish, 2148.

943. Mail is lighting things on fire outside of the apartment. Copy.

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1: 901, do you get a report?
0: I have a
1: That was negative.
0: I'm sorry, I missed it.
1: Okay. Male outside of the apartment lighting things on fire.
0: All right, what's your apartment number?
1: It was 108 Winding Way.
0: All right, 108. PD on the way.
1: All right, firm. It's an ongoing issue.
0: All right, we can stage the fire department on Delta Drive until PD arrives and secures the scene.
1: Okay, 943, copy.
0: Yes, sir.
1: Stage on Delta.

0: 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Thetford PD is on location.
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1: Steve McDulcey, drive.
0: Copy, that's 9-23.
1: I was 22, MS-1, Denver Township, Oak Valley Section, number 116, Cove Road. 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
1: 901.
0: We're in the police department. We call the fire department.
1: Research is responding in Deptford. Recall. Research is responding in Deptford Township 1081 Eway. Recall. Station is available 2153.

Honor 73 in Camden County, Gloucester City. Number 721 Hunter Street, between 7th and 8th Streets and building. Ladder 73. Camden County, Gloucester City, 721 Hunter Street, between 7th and 8th, the building, 2153.

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0: Just put a note in the narrative that I made notification to FM9. Police department's going to handle everything. No action by the fire department.
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0: Squad 25 for 3. Squad 25.

0: 12 Battalion 25, get report of multiple vehicles involved. One vehicle flipped over, then struck several times after.
1: Battalion 25, okay.

KLS 10-9, Station 10-1 on Highway 1. Atlantic City Expressway westbound, 38 over 5, mile marker, motor vehicle crash. KLS 10-9, Station 10-1 on Highway 1. The Atlantic City Expressway westbound, 38 over 5, mile marker, motor vehicle crash, 22-0.

0: tight, going past 5.5. I'm going to go east and make a flip, or get on west and flip again.
1: You can get on going east. It's going to be prior to the exit.
0: Appreciate

0: 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Got 3 car MVA, I'll be out there for you.
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2: Squad 25 driving.
3: County 2557, Aaron Westbound 33.

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0: 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They're advising they hit something prior to the exit. So myself and PD are making a flip to see if there's anything further down.
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0: Street. Did they hit something eastbound or westbound?
1: 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I believe TD are out with it now. I'm going to be making a flip in an hour.

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0: Can you contact Winslow PD? They're out on the highway. See if they have anything.
1: Please. Station 26, fire one glass, bro. Number 312 Victoria Street, between Mick Drive and Holly Street, the alarm system. Station 26 on, fire one and glass, bro. Number 312 Victoria Street, the alarm system, 2260.
0: Proceed. I came west from exit 33. I'm at 374 now, and I have nothing evident. Crazy.

0: Give me 6 respond over 4.
1: Just go 26.
0: Proceed.
2: TV has not located anything yet.
0: Proceed. Squad 25, Battalion 25.
3: Proceed.
0: Do you need to go off a down unit?
3: That's a negative.
0: Crazy. Battalion 10, Battalion 25, you guys can go available.
2: Go ahead, thank you. Battalion 25, what about the EMS services?
0: There was a couple injured. Squad 25 is making contact with them now. I'll let 2557 advise on that.
2: Okay, and they're at exit 38?
0: Yeah, that's correct. Just before the off-ramp going westbound.
2: All right, EMS responding, the Atlantic City Expressway. Respond over to just prior to exit 38 for injury.
1: County 2557, we're arriving out with squad 25.
2: 2557, medic 4 from County. Medic 4 from Camden County.

0: Yeah, it's not for the personal locations. They're being investigating. PD is not here.
1: 1226 is on location, 312 Victoria Street. They're investigating. Police not on.
2: County 2557.
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1: Proceed.
0: And apparently just got an additional call for the area of mile marker 41 over 5 for a vehicle with no taillight and severe rear-end damage. I don't know if it's part of that tire smoking. And we're already going to let the state police know.
2: All right, receive. We'll take a ride down that way.

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0: LS 34, Evans 1, City of Waverly, number 594, Lafayette Avenue. 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

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Vila 63, Medic 3. MS-1, Monroe Township. Number 132, Cannon Drive. Respiratory emergency, 2300.

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Camden County, Gloucester Township. Number 548, Block Lavon Drive. A dwelling. Station 10-2 in Camden County, Gloucester Township. Number 548, Lock Lavon Drive. A dwelling. 0114.

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0: LS 41 Medic 2, MS 1, Franklin Township, number 565, Holly Drive, between Reed Ave and Taylor Road, CBA. LS 41 Medic 2, MS 1, Franklin Township, number 565, Holly Drive, ACBA, 0134.
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1: 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Cause rising, their CO detector has been activated continuously. 6 people should be evacuating. 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

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ACOR. Station 94, Station 93, Fire 1, Deffert Township, 16, Blackwood Barnesboro Road. 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

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Number 865, North Elsie Drive, between Lois and Coppell. Clayton News, Department 219, a fall victim. ELS 30, MS 1, Clayton. 865 North Elsie Drive, Clayton News, Department 219, a fall victim. 239.

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On fire, one Manchua Township. Area 220 West Cumberland Avenue off of West Atlantic Avenue, a motor vehicle crash. Station 22, BLS 22, Medic 4. On fire, one Manchua Township. Area 220 West Cumberland Avenue, motor vehicle crash, 0255.

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0: Driver's conscious, no alert tonight, we feel off.
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1: Medic 4.
3: Deputy 22, surviving.
1: Deputy 22.
4: Yeah,
1: that's 22,
4: recall.
1: It was 22 and I'm at 4 year old, 2
0: continue. Also, you pull number when you're ready.
1: Go ahead.
0: AC, top of November, 15, 698. Also, Victor to lose 2-1. You can miss my fires as well.
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Payload 63, medic 2. EMS 1, Monroe Township, Forest Hills. Number 1305, Briarwood Drive, between Bluebell Road and Forest Drive, an unconscious person. Payload 63, medic 2, EMS 1. Monroe Township, Forest Hills, number 1305. Briarwood Drive, an unconscious person, 405.

Fearless 22, medic. 4. On EMS 1, West Denver Township. Number 736, Garrison Court. Off Ogden Station Road, ACVA. Fearless 22, medic. 4. EMS 1, West Denver. Number 736, Garrison Court, ACVA. 422.

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Villa 61, MS 1, Monroe Township, number 982 Kirk Road. Between East Lewis Drive and West Lewis Drive, Donald.

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0: Fields 30, Medic 2 on EMS 1. Last row, 15 Poplar Street. Poplar Square, apartment 310, ACVA. ULS 30, Medic 2 on EMS 1. In Glassboro, 15 South Poplar Street, Poplar Square, apartment 310, ACVA.
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next one. I'm a township 1056 Bergen Avenue. A full victim. Villa 65 on EMS-1. Monroe Township 1056 Bergen Avenue, 8 full victim. 659.

Field 16 on Amos 1. Gibbstown, 66 Troy Avenue, between Memorial Avenue and South School Street, a fall victim. Field 16 on Amos 1. Gibbstown, 66 Troy Avenue, between Memorial Avenue and South School Street, a fall victim. 707.

Fields 26, medic 3 on EMS 1. And Clayton. 30 West Center Street, Apartment P Bravo, a diabetic emergency. Fields 26, medic 3 on EMS 1. And Clayton, 30 West Center Street, Apartment B Bravo, diabetic emergency. 720.

Phyllis 34 on EMS 1, West Upford Township. 773 Shields Avenue. A full victim. Phyllis 34 on EMS 1. West Upford Township, 773 Shields Avenue. A full victim, 731.

Hills 221 MS1, Deptford Township. 513 Muhlenberg Avenue between Swarthmore Road and Temple Street, abdominal pain. Hills 221 MS1. Deptford Township, 513 Muhlenberg Avenue between Swarthmore Road and Temple Street, abdominal pain. 738.

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Bill 63, ONE MS-1, Monroe Township, 2932 Jackson Road. Between Way Hole Road and Coles Mill Road, say catch emergency. Bill 63, ONE MS-1. Monroe Township, 2932 Jackson Road, between Way Hole Road and Coles Mill Road, say catch emergency. 746.

Hills, 10-9, ODM S1, Washington Township, 378 Fries Mill Road, Atlas Coast Acute Care, room 145, bed 1, a fall victim. Hills, 10-9, ODM S1, Washington Township, 378 Fries Mill Road, Atlas Coast Acute Care, room 145, bed 1, a fall victim. 810.

0: Dale's 34 on EMS 1.
1: Woodbury 74 North Evergreen Avenue, apartment 4, abdominal pain.
0: Dale's 34 on EMS 1.
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Woolwich Township 606 Owen Way, between Dalton Drive and Sammy Street. Unconscious person. Bill's 13 Medic 4 on MS 1. Woolwich Township 606 Owen Way, between Dalton Drive and Sammy Street. An unconscious person. 812.

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BLS 38, QRV 2. 20 MS 1, and up counts with 116, Airedale Lane. Between Moose Road and the dead end, a full victim. 814.

Yeah, that's 47 Medic 1. On AMS 1, Deppert Township, 1511 Clemens Bridge Road, Deppert Center for Rehabilitation, room 107, a cardiac arrest. PLS 47 Medic 1, on AMS 1. Deppert Township, 1511 Clemens Bridge Road, Deppert Center for Rehabilitation, room 107, a cardiac arrest, 829.

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Kingsville Compartments, Permit Whiskey 15, a respiratory emergency. Hills 18, on AM 1 West Effort Township, 968 Kings Highway. The Kingsville Compartments, Permit Whiskey 15, a respiratory emergency. 840.

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A CVA. 52 MS1, Salem County, Fitzgerald Township. 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

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PL30 on EMS 1 in Glass Road, 20 South Main Street, MS AA Matter, Apartment 103, a medical emergency. 948.

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What's up for task 393, Green Lane? 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

0: 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Between the Black Horse Pike and Westminster Boulevard, a cardiac emergency. 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
0: 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Between the Black Horse Pike and Westminster Boulevard, a cardiac emergency, 10-05.

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Station 6 on Fire 1, West Effort. Route 295, overpass the Mansfield Grove Road, a motor vehicle crash. Station 6. Fire 1, West Effort, Mansfield Grove Road, after Route 295, overpass, a motor vehicle crash. And 08. Engine 6 with 4. Cans and stuff.

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1: 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Unsworn injuries.
0: Bill's 45, ONM, that's one. Leopard Town, 215 Heritage Way. Between Periwinkle Drive and Mirror Lane, a call victim. 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

0: County, engine 6. Engine 6. Do you have a mile marker for us? Negative on the mile marker. It's going to be on Mansfield River Road after the overpass. No mile marker.
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0: 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Hills 10-9, 1-AMS-1.
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0: 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Between Rice Avenue and Dartmouth Court, interior fumes. 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Between Rice Avenue and Dartmouth Court, interior fumes. 1019.
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Hills 1101 AMS 1, Logan Township, 34 Fox Lane, between Hunter's Road and the Dead End Day Medical Emergency. 1031.

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Bills 34, Utility 73. On the US 1 in Westville, 6 Burr Avenue, apartment number 2, a medical emergency. Gillis 34, Utility 73. On EMS 1 in Westville, 6 Burr Avenue, apartment number 2, a medical emergency, 1046.

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On fire 1, South Harrison Township 2, Peppergrass Drive. Between Tumlin Station Road and Bainbury Court, a structure. Task Force 36, PLS 13, QRV 2. On fire 1, South Harrison Township 2, Peppergrass Drive. Between Tumlin Station Road and Bainbury Court, a structure. 56.

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0: 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Between Constitution Way and Quirky Lane, 8th Ward. 1058.
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0: 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Do you believe it may be extinguished?
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0: County Kirby 2. I'm on location. Looks like that the fire's out, but he does have, looks like a grill smoking off the side.
1: Okay, Kirby 2's on location. It appears the fire is extinguished, however, the grill is still smoking.

0: Welch County, 36 Wood, arriving on location. You have lights not shining from the grill. We'll be on back to you.
1: Okay, 36 11's on location. Light smoke from the grill being investigated.
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1: 3605.
0: All right, we've got a graph. Yeah, for real. You can hold us to 3605 and 2560.
1: 3611 and 2516. Is that what you're saying?
0: Affirmative.
1: Copy. Resources responding. South Harrison, number 2, Peppergrass Drive. Recall with the exception of 3611 and ladder 25. Meter and company is available, 1102-36105 from Gloss County. 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
3: Ladder 23, copies of recall.

0: Quentin Beals 3. To be 26 over 9 southbound. Currently, there's only one lane open for traffic.
1: 22.5 over here,
0: Ryan. KC 25. Mm-hmm. Also County from ladder 25 arriving as well. A ladder 25.
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0: Could you just make a note of to the Gulf County FM? There's some damage from the zebra out here and see if they want to come on now.
1: Copy. County 63, hello for a while. Told me just prior to the altar for the other.
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0: 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PLS 2 is evaluating what's going on.

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Bill is 38 Medic 4 on MS 1 Harrison Township, 428 Woodruff Trail, between Menarda Trail and Chicory Trail. Hey, full victim. 714.

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Also pitting down a road. 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Ghost 10-9 on MS 1, Washington Township, 48 Lucas Lane. A cardiac emergency. 1131.

BLS 18 on MS 1. West Effort Township 773 Shields Avenue between Walnut Avenue and Du Bois Avenue. A medical emergency. BLS 18 on MS 1. West Effort Township 773 Shields Avenue between Walnut Avenue and Du Bois Avenue. A medical emergency. 1133.

District 25, Fire 1. Oldridge Township 7, Cottonwood Road, off of Longleaf Lane. An alarm system. District 25. On Fire 1, Oldridge Township 7, Cottonwood Road. An alarm system. 11:35.

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0: 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I've been arriving, two-story, single-family, type 5, 7, Cottonwood, nothing showing me on the rescue.
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Washington Township 455 Herfel Cross Keys Road, Cardinal Retirement Village. Door B Bravo, room 116. 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Hills 10-9 on EMS 1. Washington Township 455 Herfel Cross Keys Road, Cardinal Retirement Village. Door B Bravo, room 116. 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

Station 10-3, fire along Lawson Township, 273 A. Carver Road, between Salina Road and Herschel Cranlock Road. It was day spa and massage, and alarm system, 1153.

Julio Sinan, on EMS 1, Washington Town, sir, 58 Dover Court. Between Mill Park Drive and the dead end, a medical emergency. Julio Sinan, on EMS 1, Washington Town, sir, 58 Dover Court. Between Mill Park Drive and the dead end, a medical emergency. 755.

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Fallsboro, 423 Billings Avenue between 4th Street and 5th Street. A gas emergency. Bill 16 on MS-1. Harrison Township. 423 Billings Avenue between 4th Street and 5th Street. A psychiatric emergency. 1210.

Harrison 23, Fire 1, Harrison Township, 120 North Main Street, between Arlington Avenue and Coastal Lane, Harrison Elementary School, and alarm system. 1211. Ladder 23 with 3. Katie, ladder 23.

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US 41 2 3 on the MS-1, Franklin Township, 596 St. George Street, between Harding Highway and Morris Avenue, a call victim. 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
1: Yeah, 3 source, low audio. 395.
0: County, that was 2910.
1: Okay, 2910, 3 second source smoke.
0: One zero three up.
1: Also, second call from the alarm company, proper passcode given.
0: One zero three copy. I'll be proceeding again. You can hold the squad on the top.
1: Copy.
0: County Minister Chris.
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2: Okay. Hit squad 26 on that. 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We're still investigating. I'm going to be in contact with the school superintendent of maintenance. He's got a custodian route, and the alarm panel is reporting duct detector in the old gym.
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0: Squad 26, copy. We're responding to Ellis.
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2: Okay, Deputy 23 is in route to R1 Ellis. 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
0: Okay, Deputy 23.

0: 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Three. 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

Field 63 on Amos 1, Monroe Township, 423 Florence Boulevard, between Carroll Avenue and Lake Avenue. Bleeding. Field 63 on Amos 1, Monroe Township, 424 Florence Boulevard, between Carroll Avenue and Lake Avenue. Bleeding. 1228.

Yeah, 30 on EMS 1. Glassboro 128 Heritage Loop. Between Will Road and Gosling Way, call victim. LS 30 on MS 1. In Glassboro 128 Heritage Loop between Will Road and Gosling Way, a call victim. 1230.

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West Effort Township 1762 Crown Point Road. 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Bills 21 EMS 1. West Effort Township 1762 Crown Point Road. 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
0: All right. 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

Station 5-1. On fire 1, in Woodbury 157, Leona Avenue. Between Salem Avenue and the dead end, an alarm system. Station 5-1. On fire 1. City of Woodbury 157, Leona Avenue. Between Salem Avenue and the dead end. Alarm system, 1256.

0: Yeah, Ranger 553.
1: I hear you.
2: Holy cow. Kansas 5. Call and report a smoke detector was shouting while attempting to scale up the wall to get it to stop beeping. She then dropped it in a bucket of water and she was afraid it was going to explode. She has since deposited it out front and she is evacuating.
0: Okay.

Hill 17, one AMS 1, Gibbstown. 108 East Broad Street, between Newell Place and Bailey Lane, a medical emergency. 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
0: And I'm unable to reset the detector. 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They're going to get a hold of their alarm company. Right now it's locked in. We'll work through it and work through the fire marshal's office. Myself and the ladder are available.
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On fire 1, Woodbury 75 Cooper Street, FSC Securities, alarm system, 1344.

0: 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Logan Township 121 Peachwood Drive. Between Beckett Road and Applewood Drive. 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Delta 11 on EMS 1. Logan Township. 121 Peachwood Drive. Between Beckett Road and Applewood Drive. A medical emergency. 1344.
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Field is 221 EMS 1 Mantua Township. 21 Barlow Avenue. Between Maryland Avenue and New Jersey Avenue, a fall victim. Field is 221 EMS 1 Mantua Township. 21 Barlow Avenue. Between Maryland Avenue and New Jersey Avenue, a fall victim. 1420.

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Bill 17, OIMS 1 match with Township 167 Victoria Avenue. 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

Fields 30, Medic 2-1, EMS 1, Clayton 25, off Kramer Boulevard. Helping handheld seizures. Fields 30, Medic 2-1, EMS 1. Clayton 25, Pop Kramer Boulevard, helping end health seizures. 1509.

Hills 47 on EMS 1, Bedford Township 1555 on the Nesson Road. Home Goods, a fall victim. Hills 47 on EMS 1, Bedford Township 1555 on the Nesson Road. Home Goods in the parking lot, a fall victim. 1510.

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Fields 34 Medic 301 EMS 1, West Deptford Township. 321 May Avenue, between Harker Avenue and Vivian Terrace, a respiratory emergency. Fields 34 Medic 301 EMS 1, West Deptford Township, 321 May Avenue, between Harker Avenue and Vivian Terrace, a respiratory emergency, 1519.

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0: Ted. It's going to be in the parking lot, space number 60, for 2019 Chevy leaking gasoline. From the caller, seeing there's gas all over the parking lot.
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Bill's 18, 1 AMS 1, West Lefford Town, 187 Chestnut Street, between Tatum Street and Francis Avenue. Psychiatric emergency. Bill is 18. 1 AMS 1. West Lefford Township. 187 Chestnut Street, between Tatum Street and Francis Avenue. Psychiatric emergency. 1533.

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On fire, 123 Carroll Avenue, between South Main Street and Bluebell Road, and alarm system. Station 29-1. On fire, 123 Carroll Avenue, between South Main Street and Bluebell Road, alarm system. 1536.

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2: Bill 17, on MS-1. West Effort Township 2, Bud Boulevard. Between Cooper Drive and Indian Road, a medical emergency. Bill 17, on MS-1. West Effort Township 2, Bud Boulevard. Between Cooper Road and Indian Road, a medical emergency. 1546.

Hills 34 on EMS 1 West Upford Township. 773 Shields Avenue between Walnut Avenue and DuBois Avenue, a full victim. Phyllis 34 on EMS 1 West Upford Township. 773 Shields Avenue between Walnut Avenue and DuBois Avenue, a full victim. 1553.

Bill 63, Medic 2. On MS-1, Monroe Township 97 Elders Avenue, between North Main Street and Glassboro Road, seizures. Bill 63, Medic 2 on MS-1. Monroe Township 97 Eldridge Avenue, between North Main Street and Glassboro Road, seizures. 1557.

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Falls Grove, 221 West Adams Street, between Pine Street and Penn Line Road, a traumatic injury. Phillips 18, on MS-1. Falls Grove, 221 West Adams Street, between Pine Street and Penn Line Road, a traumatic injury. 16, 0, 2.

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0: Okay, Chief 26.
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0: T-26, Clint 26. The caller lives at 2413. They say that the person who was setting off the fireworks left the scene. So they'll be able to direct you to the trash compactor.
1: T-26, right.

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An unconscious person. 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

0: 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Suffolk Township 733 Garrison Court between Ogden and Station Road and the dead end of a medical emergency. Fields 22 on EMS-1.
1: Fields
0: 22
1: on
0: EMS-1. Suffolk Township 733 Garrison Court between Ogden and Station Road and the dead end of a medical emergency. 16.

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1: Yeah.
0: All right, I called the caller back. She's not at that building. She believes it's behind the 2200 building in the area of the compactor. I asked her to step outside, and she adamantly denied wanting to go out there. Wouldn't give me any more information.
1: Copy. We're at the compactor now. Listen.
0: She's from the 2400 building. She said she could see it out of her window. That helps me out with the direction.
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0: 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I'll be arriving at a one-story Type 5 group home. I'll be out investigating with the police. I'll be assuming Wistown Road coming at this time.
1: 225 is on location, one story, type 5, group home, beyond investigating, has command.
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Leopard Township, 615 Salina Road. Between Tanner Road and Ramblewood Drive wires. Station 9-4. Station 9-1. On fire 1. Leopard Township in the area 615 Salina Road. Between Tanner Road and Ramblewood Road. 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
1: I-43, sinking down into the wires. The wires are reported to be on fire at this time.
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Between Holiday City Boulevard and Panama Court, CBA. 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Between Holiday City Boulevard and Panama Court, Bay CBA, 1628.

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Between Altair Drive and Out of Aaron Court, a medical emergency. Charles 10-9, Anonymous 1. 13 Out of Aaron Drive. Between Altair Drive and Out of Aaron Court, a medical emergency. 1632.

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First floor hallway, a full victim. 1651.

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1: DL 61, Medic 2 on EMS 1 in Lauder Township, 1602 Silver Birch Road, between Laurel Lane and Forest Drive, ACVA. DL 61, Medic 2 on EMS 1 in Lauder Township, 1602 Silver Birch Road, between Laurel Lane and Forest Drive, ACVA. 1705.

0: Medic 3, on EMS 1. Camden County, Winslow Township. Rendezvous with Winslow Township EMS, Black Horse Pike. 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

L 61 on EMS 1, Monroe Township, 80 Eldridge Avenue. Between North Main Street and Glassboro Road, a medical emergency. L 61 on EMS 1, Monroe Township, 80 Eldridge Avenue, between North Main Street and Glassboro Road, a medical emergency. 1749.

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Scrimmage Township 261 Whiskey Mill Road. 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
0: K26.
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1: 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Myself and Spotter remain on location with Assistant State Police.

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0: 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C6, though.
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0: Ladder 23 from Glass K. Go ahead, Johnny. 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Everything's under control.
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1: 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Vehicle's been cleared for the roadway. Squad and the county are on reveal.
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Kilo 63 on EMS 1 Monroe Township, Sunny Estates. 23, Lydian Lane. Between Corona Drive and Gregory Drive. A medical emergency. 1907.

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The Gloucester County Emergency Response Center announces with deep regret the passing of Chief Ron Isles, served the Pittman Fire Company No. 1 for 68 years. The viewing will be held on Tuesday, May 26, at 0930 hours at the Kelly Funeral Home in Pittman. Funeral services will be held at the Kelly Funeral Home at 1100 hours on Tuesday, May 26. Interment will be at the Farrell United Methodist Church Cemetery in Monroeville. Our sympathy is extended to the family. All personnel report Tuesday morning at 0900 hours in Class A uniform for viewing. KNW 775 WII 365, dispatcher 620, 1930 hours.

Fearless 30 on EMS 1 Elk Township, 511 Jackson Avenue, between Ledden Street and Dead End. A fall victim. Fearless 30 on EMS 1 Elk Township, 511 Jackson Avenue, between Ledden Street and the Dead End. A fall victim. 1941.

It was 11 Medic 4 on EMS 1, Logan Township, the Bridgeport section, 40 Main Street, between Springer Road and Wall Street, a cardiac emergency. It was 11 Medic 4 on EMS 1, Logan Township, 40 Main Street, between Springer Avenue and Wall Street, a cardiac emergency, 1949.

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Fire 1 of Woolwich Township, 90 Davidson Road, between Woodstown Road and Russell Mill Road, an alarm system, 1953.

Yeah, the faucet. Engine faucet. Very fortunate to order the front of the road for 14203, okay. Yep, PD, I'll see.

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1: 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Alarm's going off in the residence. I don't see her, so I don't.

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